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1: Temperatures around. In route 72.

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2: Three, respond to investigate an extinguished fire, 4154 Chamrod Road, 4154 Chamrod Road, Crescent Jody Avenue, grid 573.

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0: 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Abbeville Road and Fergus Street, grid 548. Respond on TAC 12, TAC 12.
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0: Peter just responding to Structure 5. The latest comment on here is now advising fire might just be in the woods and reflecting off the house.
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0: dispatch, Northport District 1 is on scene at the intersection of Fergus and Abbeville Road. This will be an illegal burn. Continue in, truck 84, cancel the rest of the response.
1: 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Rescue 83, rescue 84, tanker 83, engine 81, district 2, you can cancel.
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0: 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We do have workers on scene. Looks like they're painting. 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

Tower 75, respond medical. 1475 Flamingo Drive, 1475 Flamingo Drive, cross at Heron Lane, grid 1504. Battalion 7, just signal information only. There's a human on scene that fell and injured her back. We're contacting Shaw County now to get a rescue going. Tower 75, it's going to be lot 8186. We're contacting Charlotte County now to get a rescue going.

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0: Tower 75, just information only. Now the lady is telling me that her neighbor does not need any assistance. I believe they were just trying to get us out there. 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
0: Honestly, I don't know what's going on over there. I was told two different stories. I was told by Charlotte County that there's a cat stuck under the trailer, and then I was told by the person that I called that there's a 60-year-old female there that hurt her back. And then 10 minutes into the conversation, she said she doesn't need any help with her back. She just needs help with her cat.
1: Richie, we're going to be on scene in about a minute. We'll make contact and see if there's a patient or not.
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1: And Rutherford for 3. Engine 53, this is a Delta level reaction. 45-year-old female, constant breathing, shortness of breath.

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Correction updated to an odor of smoke inside 1772 Ranch Road, 1772 Ranch Road, Simulera Apartments, room 1202, Crossview of Rustic Road, map 346.

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Crushing Rustic Road after 346, respond on TAC 9, TAC 9.

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Correction, Rescue 121, Engine 21, respond medical. 832 Sunset Lake Boulevard, 832 Sunset Lake Boulevard, and Sunset Lake Rehab, room 315, boy. 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
1: Beneva Lakes Healthcare, we have 741 South Beneva Road, 731 South Beneva Road, unit 104, across the South Beneva Road, grid 104. This is 12 response, half 2, half 2.

0: Okay. New active alarm at this time. No smell of smoke or odor as well. 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
1: 10-4. Are you meeting with the caller?
0: Yeah, currently we're with them. On and off for about 30 minutes.
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2: Tower 51, I'm going to go ahead and have you stay out there as well.
0: 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Staying out here.

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0: Spoke with a resident here that there is a main office directly on Command Engine 50. I'm going to check for a panel in there.
1: Okay.
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2: Dispatch, engine 73 is on scene. Two-story residential medium structure. Nothing showing from the outside. Engine 73 will be investigating.
0: Copy. Two-story structure, nothing showing investigating.

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This is a Delta level respiratory for a 64-year-old male, conscious with difficulty breathing and a history of CHF

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Angel 11, we were responding in a Delta unknown vehicle for a 25-year-old male that's unconscious and unknown breathing status. Law enforcement is arriving on the scene.

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1: Right. 1 for 382.

oncoming traffic. Two subjects standing outside the vehicle. The intersection has been updated to Beneva Road and Benny Street. 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

0: 21, this is a public service hostess for a 70-year-old female. Is this the sound lead? Front door should be open.
1: Thank you.

Rescue 12, you may be responding with law enforcement and a report of an overdose. College third party advised 7 minutes ago that her brother took drugs, voice kind of shaky and stuttering. Unknown if they're ODing. It's a white male, 36 years of age. Rescue 12, it'll be unit 2106. 2106.

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0: Subject is apparently left the scene, unable to locate. 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We're going to be available.
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0: An M4 rescue force is a Delta level respiratory for an 18-year-old female conscious with shortness of breath and advising of a possible heart attack.
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0: 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Year-old female, conscious and breathing.
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0: It's Battalion 1, Mila.
1: En route, Battalion 1, this is coming in from a first party caller advising no flames or smoke seen, but there is a burning smell from the HVAC, saying it smells like burning dust, unit 315.
0: Okay, I'm still on the line, I'm just having to shut it off.
1: 10-4.

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1: Roger 371. Looking for.
2: Dispatch, 4, you put it on that letter of smoke for the night. 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
1: Oh, y'all, I do the call switch to the factory.

0: I don't have an MDT right now. Show me a route. If I can do my function, this would be awesome.
1: 10-4, do you need a repeat of the address?
0: What's it? 4645 on the west side of Nordstrom.
1: 4644 North Tamiami Trail, the new apartment complex at 47th and 41.
2: Okay, I got it.

0: I just received a fire alarm from that same plaza advising of a pole station first floor.
1: Okay. Where are you showing in? You want to lay poles? Okay. I'm in there in a minute.
2: This address, C-101. Right on scene. Four-story apartment building. Wood frame. Nothing showing all sides.
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0: It's actually the ones on scene. I'll go ahead and assume command. We'll confirm rescue.
1: And then I don't know if you could open up.
0: Well, one size up. Just be advised, the occupant who had the apartment with the odor is the one who pulled the pull station.
2: Copy, assuming command, engine 1, rescue 101, size up, confirmed, occupants, the one that pulled the full station, engine 1.
0: I'm assigning rescue 101 to the back as the investigation group. They're going to be heading up to the apartment now.
2: Rescue 101 investigation group heading to the apartment.
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2: Car 2, rescue 101.

0: It's Patrick Dining, Jim Ilsey. I'll take command from engine one. They can be part of the investigation group. Command par 5.
1: Estimate command battalion one, engine one, joining the investigation group par 5.
2: Do you want copy the investigation group?
0: Dispatch command, who's my second doing?
2: Four, we're about 10 seconds out.
0: Okay. Locate the FTC and just stay there.
2: Engine 4 from Engine 1, I believe it's on the corner of 46 and the trip. Copy, it's just left. Dispatcher 4 is on the
1: scene. Argentina, AVCP, Engine 4.
0: And you get water over there too.
2: Okay, later.
0: Just stay there.
3: No odor and no haze.
0: Hold on, 3:15 before.
3: Yes, sir, that's time for.
0: Okay. I'm going to bring some tools up. You can take the HVAC apart and check it.
3: Copy that, sir. The door to access the HVAC system is locked. I don't know if they have a key to these doors in the knock box, but we're not able to make access to it.
0: Okay. Mikey, can you cut your investigation group down to 4 and send somebody to find maintenance? I think I seen a guy when I pulled in out towards 41.
2: Yeah, 10-4. I'm going to silence this fire alarm real quick.
0: Okay.

0: 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Can you bring your knock box machines up and contact us when you come off?
1: We're going to let it out of the electronic tape. Duck on copies, knock box silence. Dispatch engine 6, arriving on scene.
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1: 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Do you have a roundabout idea on where apartment 315 is from the exterior?
3: If you want to watch me, let me know.
4: If you want to watch outside of the building, there's a lake in the back. We're going to be on, like, the north side corner of that lake. I'm standing right by the window. You'll see me if you

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1: Yeah, I'm trying to work. Yeah,
0: I'm not here. Yeah, we're still waiting. It's 95, rescue 53. It's going to be a Charlie CBA, 33-year-old male. Someone's going to meet out front and flag him down. It's on one side.
2: Careful.

0: Okay, circle.
1: All right,
2: circle. Circle.
0: We're even for right now. Great. Investigation group from truck one. Alarm should be silenced. Truck one, Bravo, Charlie are heading up to you with your text.
3: 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We got another

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1: Good.
0: Is SPD on scene to stop people from trying to get back inside here so I can go upstairs?
1: Seen them. I got engine 6 here. I'm going to send Lieutenant Creeder over.
0: Okay, thank you. To the call that they're having electrical problems, can you send another rescue from Station 52?
2: 10-4.
1: I don't know if you heard that last. Can you go to the front door over here where they made entry and just stand by there? And people are trying to get back in. We just can't let them back in yet.
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2: Ten four.

0: Truck won't come in.
1: Yes.
0: Yeah, they find a negative in that apartment and everything's done for. When you come back down, can you reset that pull station and put everything back to normal when everybody's back in?
2: Yes, sir.

0: comfortable letting everybody back in, or do you want to keep them out of the third floor?
1: Whatever. Hey, Sharkboy, are you okay with that? Let everybody back in?
2: Yeah, if it's good with the investigation group, I'm fine.

0: Massive dispatch.
1: Hang on.
0: Do you still need SPD to respond?
1: Oh, man, we're fine.
2: We're going back in here in a minute.
0: 10-4.
1: Okay. Hey, when they let everybody back in, Brandon's going to run up with the monitor. So just hold her from going in the apartment until he runs through and clears it.
0: Okay.

0: I don't know. No, I didn't find anything. Raina should be on his way back up here in the next couple of minutes.
1: Oh.
0: You're good with letting everybody back in?
1: Yes, sir.
0: Okay. End of 6, Command Lieutenant Greeter, you can let everybody back in.
2: End of 6, copy, letting people back in.

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1: Okay, so it's not one of the box.
0: Thanks.
1: Okay. I'll just have engine one wait on her. We'll just start clearing everybody.
0: Okay.
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Rescue 22, Engine 22, Delta, sick person, 67-year-old male, not responding normally, not breathing normally, having problems walking.

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0: see what I'm gonna do available. I'm clear 101. Let's keep the Buccaneers up here. Alright, dispatch command, I'm gonna turn command back over to engine 1. They know it's Dak Hill, 312. I'm gonna release 101. I'll be available.
1: Have any command turned over to engine 1 available or turning by time?
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0: was 22.
3: 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Looks like we called it best. 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
1: And 17, rescue 17, Delta level respiratory for a 96-year-old female, conscious with difficulty breathing and a history of pneumonia, room 203.
0: Fred.
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When you're responding, I'm an alpha ill person for an 91-year-old male with patients not eating or drinking, difficulty walking the last few days.

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0: 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Another problem at this time, 94-year-old female patient.
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1: Murphy 212. 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He's also ETOH possible drug use. Law has been advised. Murphy 212. The caller did advise that it is fentanyl use.
0: Okay,

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It's going to be a white Chrysler 300 versus a tan Chevy Tahoe. They have pulled to the median side. Caller's advising just south of mile marker 209.

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0: 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Rescue 1, can you confirm?
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Be at 4849 Aitman Avenue, 4849 Aitman Avenue, Crusher of Switzerland Road, upgrade 549, respond on 512.

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3: 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That'll be C2 Charlie 2, Rescue 12.
1: Caller was reporting a tree on fire across the street from that location. It's possibly out now.
0: Understood. Have NG3 continue. There are heavy rains in the area. Can't call all the units. Clear to 12.
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0: dispatch, 93 is right on scene. No flame or smoke seen at the time. We do have some trees that are touching the power line. Do you have anything else? Help to trim the trees.
1: 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Trees touching the wire. 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

0: 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Caller advised, arcing on the lines, flames and smoke are visible. 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

0: 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We have a wire that is actively on fire right now. 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
4: A beach patron told us that it exploded, and I don't see any flames currently. 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
2: 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I just have a free copy.

0: 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Heavy road 5840 Venice, cross the Manhattan Beach Road, grid 580, respond on tacky, tacky.
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0: 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Rescue 14, you're responding to an alpha level ill person. It's an 87-year-old female with diarrhea.
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0: 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Do we have a room number?
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0: 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We have a three-story condominium. Ordinary construction, nothing shown from sites Alpha and Delta. We do have audible and visual alarms. Engine 12 is investigating.
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0: 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We've got a 11-story condo. Nothing shown from the exterior. We'll be meeting with security investigators.
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1: Dispatching 10 Group Bill on air. Dispatch Rescue 121. Is it sounding like this is going to be an aggressive or combative patient?
2: 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Law enforcement has been dispatched.
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2: Crushy 121 Engine 22, this would be a double and will fall. 64-year-old male, ETOH in the master bedroom. Display aggressive.
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Rescue 6 Medical, 2967 Louise Street, 2967 Louise Street, Cross Street, South Prattle Avenue, grid 81.

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0: you're responding to a Charlie-level overdose. The patient's going to be in a transient encampment across from the location. Caller advised vomiting, overdose was mentioned. Unknown age, male.
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0: 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It's a 53-year-old female with rectal bleeding.
1: Thanks, Tom.
0: Pacific Engine 5, the caller is advising the patient's in a white Lexus in the driveway of the location.
2: Lower leg injury.
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3: District 1, engine 81, truck 82, tanker 83, brush fire, South Cranberry Boulevard and Brickell Road, South Cranberry Road and Brickell Drive, grid 568.
2: Truck 82 responding.
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2: 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We switched back over to the Shady and San Luis where we had those other fires, and there's nothing over there either.
0: 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I checked the transient camp behind the racetrack. 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
1: Enron。Four rescue three. 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

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You're responding to an awful level back pain. It's a 72-year-old male with back pain. Patient's going to be located in the dining room. And we're up from quarters, assistant.

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1: 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Are they still responding?
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0: truck 82, respond with North Park District 2, traffic here, Ponce de Leon Boulevard, truck here, Boulevard, Ponce de Leon Boulevard, grid 440, respond on 10-12, 10-12.
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2: That just is on scene, all these sending commands. That's the travel gear incident. Stand by for the.
0: Got it, District 2.
2: For this situation.
0: Who I was responding.
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0: 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Engine 4, rescue 101, it's going to be Charlie Respiratory, 62-year-old male. It's going to be Unit E, room 802, bed B.
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2: 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Engine 81 to see you the scene.
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53 medical, Rescue 53 potentially violent scene with elite DNA behavioral health, 425 commercial court, 425 commercial court, suite number C is in Charlie, close to Jack Randall, Boulevard Market 430.

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0: Thanks. I figured our dispatch messed that one up.
1: Not a problem.
0: Elsley Command from Bay Flight 2.
2: Elsley Control, go ahead.
0: Yes, sir. We're about 2 minutes out. If you have any LZ and patient info.
2: LZ control to Bay Flight. Do you need coordinates?
0: We have coordinates, but that's all we have. I don't know if we're landing at the firehouse or anything.
2: Control, understood. You have an approximately 200 by 200 open field, surrounded by trees. You have a single-story residential or church structure to the south. The field's been walked. It is compacted dirt. I'll have your patient wait and information momentarily.

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Jessup, 3756 Beeridge Road, 3756 Beeridge Road, Cross Street, McEachin Boulevard, grid 146.

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1: 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We're clear to go back to quarters.
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0: 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Truckway 2 is going to be investigating.
1: Commercial structure, nothing showing. Investigating, Truckway 2.

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Engine 16, you're responding to a lift assist for a 76-year-old male. The scene law has been advised for the door being locked.

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0: Office Tower. Failure from Ascension to the approach end of runway 14 and Alpha for the taxi lights, but it looks like it went away.
1: Facilities, they are working in a light pole right now. I'll just double check with them. If there's an issue, I'll call you back.
0: Okay, that would make sense. Like I said, it's not showing it anymore. We didn't know that, but if they're working on it, I'm sure that's what it was.
1: Roger, I'll just get that verified for you.
0: Thank you.
2: She's departed, and I'm about to enter our office.
1: Okay, RP7 copies, thank you.

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Respond on TAC 9, TAC 9.

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0: that says that the issue is on moving in. Two stories living in the facility, nothing shown from side. Delta, Sky Alpha, and Divinity Toby in that case.
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4: 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Nothing showed at this time. Truck 92 is going to be investigating.
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0: 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That'll be assuming command, Alpha Sat.
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0: Go ahead.
2: Pam is showing maintenance room and the main lobby. We're checking the maintenance room. It's all clear. We're checking the main lobby now.

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1: 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It's going to be left in trouble mode.
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0: Truck 11, carbon monoxide alarm, 2244 Palm Terrace, 2244 Palm Terrace, Cross Street, South School Avenue, grid 144.
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0: 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There's going to be smoke in the area, possibly next to the lot at this location. 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
2: 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Looks like best entrance is going to be off of Hartwellville.
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1: 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It's going to be located inside the building near the showroom.

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1: Six sense terminal. Possible fall. 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Unknown what happened.

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Did you have traffic?

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1: The hydrant right now.
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1: 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They did just advise the patient went into the motel next door. Blue sweatshirt, purple black pants. Again, laws advised. They did advise possible drug use.
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74L74, go ahead and turn off the engine recorder.

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1: 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Rescue 81 and 81, this is a Delta level unconscious. You have a 13-year-old female, thinkable episode.
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0: 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Psychological evasive. 741 South Beneva Road, 741 South Beneva Road. Apartment 104, Cross Street, Beneva, after 104. Rescue 14, Charlie Elferson, 82-year-old female, headache, difficulty walking, dizziness.
1: Happy Tower 25, Engine 74, fire set out, clearing TAC 12.

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0: We're on the road to the area, Russian 9 call. Go ahead, Dennis, that's helpful.
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1: 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Whiskey 16. They're advising, they're requesting that they correct.
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1: EMS-1, I was going to add you to that call.
0: Okay.
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1: Engine 2's en route. Other people in the vehicle still.
2: We're trying to confirm. PD is just now arriving on scene. I don't have an update.

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0: EMS-1, just an update. It's not going to be an extrication. Subject is out of the vehicle, sitting on the curb with his dog.
1: EMS-1, copy, not extrication.

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1: 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Rescue 73, medical with engine 73, 520 Flamingo Road, 520 Flamingo Road, Crucial Pompano Road, map 555.

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1: 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This came into the medical alarm. The alarm company spoke to daughter. It stated that 92-year-old female patient can't breathe. Oxygen wasn't working.
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0: 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It's going to be Alpha Psychological, 28-year-old female. Paranoid schizophrenic, requesting to go to a mental hospital. Loss also advised. Not my list.
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1: 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Battalion 3, Engine 11, Engine 13, Rescue 13, Brush 21, Brush Fire with Exposure, Midnight Pass Road in Port Lane, Midnight Pass Road in Port Lane, Grid 204. 6, tactics.
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2: Engine 13 is arriving on scene. We have a very small 2 feet by 2 front area, smoldering at the base of a tree. We're going to be in command. This will be midnight pass command. I'll be investigating a little further on the electrical.
3: At the base of a tree, midnight pass command. Investigating the electrical. Engine 13.
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3: Engine 13, we're saying this is not power lines involved. 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
3: All right, copy. 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
1: Go ahead. Are you attached to my call? I apologize.
0: Yes, Bravo. We're clear to go available.
1: Yeah, absolutely. Thank you. I apologize. Dispatch, I got SL on scene. Thank you.
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2: 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Rescue 54, this is a trolley level ill person, 80-year-old female, altered LOC in confusion.
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4: 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We're clearing the hospital. 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
2: Okay, thank you. 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
1: I think we got it now. All right.

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0: 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I'll send you a screen. Engine 15, Engine 11 is going to take that call. 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
4: How much water you got left in the tank? 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They lose that whole area. Everything behind it to the east of where you are is extremely dry. I don't want that to get anywhere into this area.
3: Drive, map 429.

0: 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Rescue 14. 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You don't have to expedite them.
1: Copy. To the situation,

Engine 11, you're responding to a fire alarm, zone 134, parking level south. We did make contact with the premise. They advised false alarm. The manager is en route, last seen driving a black Kia Telluride.

0: 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We'll be investigating.
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0: This is going to be two vehicles, a white small SUV and a gray Ford truck. The driver on the SUV was pinned but did seem to be able to climb out of the passenger side window at this time, no longer trapped, advising possibly no injuries.
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3: 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We have two vehicles, side impact, both on the wheels. We'll be in checking for injuries. 71 out of command.
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Engine 52, Tower 51, Battalion 5, fire alarm. 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Crusher Ridgewood, Mavericka 454. Spelling, TAC 9.

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1: 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Engine 26 response, Rescue 71 Delta Level Fall, PG Village, 195 South PG Circle, 195 South PG Circle, Cross Street, Pago Pago Lane, Map Grid 592. Non-emergent medical, DeSoto Lakes, 4824 San Jose Drive, 4824 San Jose Drive, Cross Street, San Jose Way, Grid 10.
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1: Okay.
0: We're going to leave it in trouble. They have a company come out to replace the whole panel tomorrow.
1: 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Leave it in trouble. 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Dispatch, you copy that?
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0: 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Unknown fire. Gillespie Park, 10th Street, North Osprey Avenue, 10th Street, North Osprey Avenue. Map grid 79, respond TAC 3, TAC 3.
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0: Dispatch, Engine One's on scene at 10th and Osprey. We're going to have to come up to the north side. We do have something burning over there, but we can't really see what it is from here.
1: 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Battalion One, did you copy?
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1: go ahead and upgrade it to a structural response.
2: Is a structure fire response for an RV?
1: Yeah, go ahead. I got a pretty good tone. Plus, it's in a bunch of brush. I'll just need the units, that's all.
2: Copy.
1: Engine 2, Battalion 1.
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1: All right, find me a hydrant. Lay in the engine when it's got to.
3: I don't worry.

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1: Now, you guys might have to go down up 301 and then come down to that storage lot. It's going to be right behind the old fireplace.
2: I copy, Chief. That's kind of where we are right now. We're trying to make access back there.
1: Yeah, you might have to go behind that cream-colored building back there and go all the way down the side. It's a storage lot. Andy, head that way. Andy, you might be first. Go ahead and follow the truck.
3: Howdy.
4: Give me the way to the Enterprise. There's a gate here that I can pop open and get to the fire. I'm a little time sure. Not
1: right. Yeah, go ahead and pop the gate. I got engine 2 coming in first.
5: 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Structure fire, Gillespie Park, 10th Street and North Osprey Avenue, 10th Street and North Osprey Avenue, grid 79, switch to tech 3. 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
7: This has a 4 acre, that's a structure fire.
1: Engine 2, can you get down here? Just turn in that parking lot, come on now. We're going to get the gate right now.
2: Alright, 10-4, we're heading down. We got a hydrant out here in front of the self-storage unit.
1: Yeah, I don't think you're going to need it. We may just do truck to truck with you and engine 1.
5: Right.

0: 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We're pulling in now.
1: And dispatch, I'm going to tell you when the right one's saying. I'm listening to command. This could either, looks like a boat that's on fire. It's pretty much burned up at this point. Keep all the other units coming until I can advise. Engine 2 is going to have water on fire here shortly.
2: Dispatch copies. Battalion 1 assuming command. Possible boat on fire. Engine 2 preparing for water on the fire.
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1: 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You want to see my fire?
4: Person, it's an 88-year-old female with a syncopal episode. The patient's going to be located in the far area.
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3: Copy.

0: And then two, you guys are gonna be fire attack. What do you got? Is it a small boat down there?
1: Man, 10-4. Bo, we do have six propane tanks next to the water on it. I'll go ahead and charge that line too.
0: And then 5 at this point, just stay for your unit. So we get water on fire.
2: Rescue 1, with engine 2.
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3: Correction, training 2.
0: Training 2, command. 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It just takes safety for me.
3: 10-4, via 10th Street.
0: Negative. You're going to have to go up behind the Enterprise. There's a whole storage lot out back behind here. It's just north of railroad tracks.
3: Copy, north of railroad tracks.
0: Fire attack to me.
1: I got Turk 1 walking up, Lieutenant Brooks. Let him assess those LP tanks if we ought to move them. And are we going to be okay with tank water between you and anyone?
4: Yeah, 10-4, that's just the fire. We got the line between the boat on fire and the propane tanks. The relief valve's going off. I'm sure if they're full or not.
0: See if Dave can get those moved out of the way. And how are we looking on a fire attack? Small color change looks good.
4: Fire can go on there about 30 seconds.
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0: 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Rescue 51 from a time clock. Did you copy? If you need a helicopter, it's going to be Lee Flight with a 31 minute ETA. I believe you guys will ground transport if needing the helicopter, if you get advised.
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1: 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Still a hip injury.

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Respond on TAC 9.

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0: just meant for me. I'm going to turn command over to engine 2. They're just still mopping up. Like I said, fire's out, and I'll be available. Going back to TAC 2. I released truck 1, but it's going to be a little bit before we get back in service. I'm going to keep engine 1 and 2 on scene.
1: Copy. What about Rescue 6 and County Fair 21?
0: They're just going to be a little bit.
1: Copy. Just have units advise me as they clear. Thank you.
0: Okay. Should just be engine 1 and 2 left.
2: Good. It's going to be a report of a broken gas line while excavating. TECO's being notified. Squad 8 is en route.
3: Copy, thank you.
4: Rescue 8, you're responding to a Bravo level fall. 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
0: I'm sorry,
5: sir. Dispatch, do you have traffic for us?
1: One's trying to reach it.
0: Tiny one. I got traffic.
5: Tiny one from engine 1, do you have traffic?
0: Yeah, if you guys want to back up, you can pull right into where I pulled into. You got a pretty good shot back there. It's pretty wide open.
5: I copy, sir. Thank you.
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4: 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It's still buried with dirt. So we're going to go ahead and lay a line in. 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
3: Copy.

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2: 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Stand by.

0: Command Engine 53. Done a 360 of the house. Seems to be a safe zone all the way around the house. I'm only getting this light reading near the hole. We're capping pretty noticeable smell on the side of the house there.
1: Did you know the surrounding structure has been evacuated?
0: There's new construction ones inside. We just have the landscapers outside. If you want me to have them cleared out of here, I can.
2: 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Hasn't eaten in a few days, weeks,

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4: Squad 8, this is Command. 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We do have approximately 1 to 2 inch line. 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
3: We're about a half a mile from getting off at Coral. 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
4: If you can approach from the south, that's going to be your best access point to it with our wind direction.
3: Thanks, Steve.

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SU-6, engine 17, you're responding to a delta level hemorrhage, a 70-year-old female coughing up blood. She'll be in a vehicle. It's a red Toyota RAV4.

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2: 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The patient will be in room 320.

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0: 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They are en route.
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Rescue 5151. It's going to be a Charlie level respiratory for a 69-year-old female patient with shorter breath and also chest pain.

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0: 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Correction, hazmat incident. Bayou 4317 Midnight Path Road, 2317 Midnight Path Road, Cross Street, Heigl Avenue, Brisbane 42, all units switch to PAC 6, PAC 6. Is 13?
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0: Copy.
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0: what's the entry?
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2: 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We've arrived. 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
0: 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Battalion 3, you're responding to a gas line that was hit with a jackhammer. Tico is being advised.
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0: Engine 2, engine 13, if we need it, your water supply, that is going to be the hydrant that's located on Mangrove Point. 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
0: 13.
3: Go ahead.
0: I see you guys ahead of me. When you get on scene, park just past Mangrove Point. 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
3: Okay.
0: Dispatch, engine 13, can you expedite law enforcement to this? We're going to have a problem with traffic control.
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1: Dispatch, engine 13 is arriving on scene. We'll be investigating on the midnight pass command.
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0: Come to me, I'll block.

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I'm pulling engine 13 back a little bit. The leak is right at the roadway here. Bye.

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3: Responding, Rescue 82. 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
0: Copy that.
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2: Got
0: it. Actually, truck 11, just block it next to the rescue.
1: Come in, engine 13.
2: Come in, go ahead.
1: I've got my Charlie guy and myself investigating the leak. We'll get some information for you in just a second.
0: Okay, copy. Truck 11, come in. Go ahead and put cones behind the vehicles, please.
2: Step 4.

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1: Go ahead.
0: This is approximately a 2-inch line. It's about 10 inches down in a hole cut flush with the side of the driveway. So we may have a little excavating to do, but I believe it's accessible by that truck 11 crew.
1: Okay, I copy you. Engine 2, you can move up a little bit. Just keep that road closed. Break. Squad 8, what's your estimated ETA?
0: And by engine 13, let's pull a line and get it to my location right here.

0: squad 8, come in.
1: Command squad 8, we're making a turn at Bay Vista at 41 right now. We should be there probably 7 minutes.
0: Okay, copy. Safety 2, same question.
2: Command 813, I got reports that the house is clear. There's nobody inside. I have one employee inside the driveway that I'm going to be bringing out.
0: Okay, I copy. Safety 2, what's your ETA?
3: We're in a second. I'll call the traffic.
0: Triple 11 Alpha, UB Tech 1, was CPU, that's in here, apparently that is full of speed techs, control squad, get here. Engine 2, man.
4: I got it.

0: Command from Engine 2, information only. SSO is advising they're going to have another unit block the south entrance of this area.
1: Give me the tail part of that again. Block south part of what?
2: 93, switch tack 6.
1: Tail end about block the south end.
0: Yeah, 10-4, SSO is going to be sending a unit to the south side here of the RC.
3: South US 41 bypass 16870, South US 41 bypass, Cushing Center Road number 5506.

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1: Okay.
0: Is it same assessment? 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
1: I think there's a big, either chunk of concrete or a rock right next to the line. If we're able to get a clamp on it, we're going to have to excavate under the driveway.
0: And 2-inch line, maybe do it with a pinch, a squeeze.

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0: 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It's going to be a Bravo Fall, 7-year-old male. Patient's going to be in the rear of the location in the backyard.
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0: Rescue 12, Medical. 2916 Captiva Way, 2916 Captiva Way, Cross Street Captiva Drive, Mapper 205. This 53-year-old female, advising stated no injuries, but that it hurts. Engine 6, spin change to a lift assist, 53-year-old female, stated no injuries in the fall, but that it hurts.
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0: this afternoon. Can you give me a timestamp of truck 11 on scene?
1: Semi. That's going to be 1808.
0: 08?
1: Affirmative.
2: Badge Rescue 11, we're available from doctors. Are we going to be closer to that culinary area than 12?
0: Good. All right, earlier conversation, I can put you into the special ops safety capacity, or if you want to rotate with Lieutenant, but we're at a 20-minute mark estimated for them being at the source.
3: All right, yeah, I'll play ASO, and I'm with the crews right now.
0: Okay. Safety from command, we've got four personnel out here that have been in gear for the duration, so we're looking at 20 plus, so we'll keep an eye on it, okay?
3: Got it.

0: 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I got one coming out.
1: Copy that. Dispatch Command, what's the next closest rescue?
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0: That's going to be Rescue 2. It's 7 minutes out.
1: Okay, let's send them to my scene. I might use them as a rehab, and if not, I can have coverage on the keys.
0: Copy.

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Rescue 1, do you have traffic? 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

0: Command Special Ops Group. We've got it clamped off, and there's zeros in the hole at the moment.
1: Okay, mitigation zeros at this time. Thank you.
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0: 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Just come into the scene behind Squad 8. Copy that.

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2: Rescue 2, come in. Rescue 2, that. We'll continue the plan to the scene. If we don't need you here, then I'm going to have you for coverage. Copy that. We're just coming over the bridge. Thank you.

0: 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Rescue 2 is on scene if you need rehab.
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1: Husky 101, again, you're responding with law enforcement. We have patient is having ETOH withdrawals moving in front, inside the front entrance of the library. The purple shirt, red pants, and a hat. Stay to your discretion.

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0: 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Rescue 85, Tandem 85, this is Ed Delta, unconscious, 38-year-old male, not conscious, uncertain breathing. They advise they do not have a pulse and will be starting CPR. No more PD them out.
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1: 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Under arrest before. Engine 1, speed 1, occupant in the elevator. 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
1: Responding engine 4, you're responding with rescue 4. It's been changed to a Charlie unconscious for a 58-year-old male. Initially came in as a choking. And has been copied on the call.

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